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All right, we did it right here on Atlanta's Hit Music Q99.7. And now we are following it up with tickets to her show. Make sure you're hanging out after 7 o'clock with Laura on Q99.7.

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Did you capture it?

0: presented by Flavor Flav. It was going to be a weekend celebrating the women Olympics teams. Now it's turned into a full 4-day celebration taking over the Las Vegas Strip. 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It's the Kristen Show with Kristen and Ethan. So I am excited to tell you about She Weekend. She stands for Sports, Hospitality, and Entertainment. And also, she stands for all the women who broke records at the Olympics and basically every woman athlete ever. It's now open to all women athletes.
1: Yeah.
0: Flavor Flav wants to acknowledge all women athletes. There are now rumors of performances from Ed Sheeran, the Backstreet Boys. They're going to be throwing parades down the Vegas Strip. It's turned into like this ultimate 4-day celebration of women in sports.
1: That honestly, can we do a little Kristen Show field trip?

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2: 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What is it about your mom that made her so special you wanted to nominate her?
1: First of all, I'm an only child, and she and my dad have been with me, from day one in sports and everything. And she always has a smile on her face. She's always helping others. She loves to, she's going to be 80 this year, but she's very active and is always, I feel like, doing stuff for others. And she loves to, bake, and, she has several people in her Sunday school class and her church, and she always makes sure, if she has extra food, she makes sure she runs it by their house, or she makes homemade bread or brownies or whatever. She's always doing for others, and she's just awesome and just very special to me.
2: You had Ethan at homemade bread and baking desserts. Ethan, yeah. You want to put any request in?
3: Well, yeah, I was gonna say I don't believe it. We're gonna have to get it personally to see
1: hey,
3: that
1: you
3: for
1: know
3: sure.
1: What? All I gotta do is make one call and say, hey, I need a couple orders, and she's like, okay, I'll have it here. Come by and pick it up, and I'll run it to the studio.
3: Sold!
2: Christy, we're going to go ahead and put your mom on the spot and ask her to bake us something. What's her phone number?
1: Are you serious?
2: Is a heart attack?
1: Okay.
2: Yeah.
4: Hello?
2: Hi, Catherine. How are you?
4: Great.
2: surprise Catherine from The Kristen Show. We heard that you are an excellent baker, and we wanted to put some orders in with you.
4: Oh my gosh. Yeah. What do you want? What do you need?
3: Well, I heard you're a sourdough queen out here. Is that correct, or was she just hyping you up?
4: No, that's correct. That's correct. Today I made a chocolate cake and two red velvet cakes. Those for my friends for Mother's Day.
2: Catherine, this is what your daughter, Christy, was talking about, because you're just so kind, and it's very fitting because that is your last name.
4: Oh, thank you. Yeah.
2: So, obviously, since, Mother's Day is this Sunday, we have Christy here, and she wanted to give you a little Mother's Day shout out on the radio. So, Christy, go ahead.
1: Mom, I love you so much. I know it's been a rough couple 4 years since Dad's passed, but I think the world of you. You're my rock. I love you beyond words, and you do everything for everybody else. I think you're the best, and I love you so much. Happy Mother's Day.
4: Oh, you're going to make me. I'm already crying. Oh, my gosh. Thank you, Christy. I love you even more.
3: Who's
4: thank
3: cutting you. Onions in here?
2: It's Catherine. She's the cook.
3: Yeah.
0: Yeah. Atlanta's hit music. Q99.7.
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14: We are finally starting to learn more things we can do to keep our brains sharp as we age. A lot of people think crossword puzzles or Sudoku might do the trick, but the science doesn't really bear that out. What one recent study found, though, was that a certain type of brain training seems to have a significant impact on cognition as we get older. It wasn't memory or even problem-solving tasks that moved the needle. It was an interactive computerized game that tested the ability to recognize two separate images in faster and faster sequences. It's what we call a task of divided attention, in which you don't have a conscious strategy on how to improve. That's according to the study's lead author. You're just trying to do the best you can to figure out how to divide your attention. Now, the game in this study was called Double Decision, if you want to find it and try it out yourself. I'm Dr. Sanjay Gupta, helping you live a better life.
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Hope you had a great Thursday. Atlantis Hit Music, Q99.7. I'm Laura, getting you through your Thursday night and getting you hooked up with tickets to see Freya Sky. That happens in 1 hour from now, 8 o'clock, with the A's Most Wanted. I could

Benson Boone in a wedding gown. Definitely not on my 2026 bingo card. It's Atlanta's Hit Music, Q99.7. I'm Laura. He did it as a prank for his friend who was getting married. You know how sometimes bride and groom will do a first look before they walk down the aisle? Well, that was the case. And instead of the bride, it was Benson Boone. He actually wore it well.

Hentavirus. You've been seeing it all over your For You page, so let's talk about it. It's Atlanta's Hit Music, Q99.7. I'm Laura. The World Health Organization is saying we are not at risk of this turning into a pandemic, so I want to calm your nerves there. But, you know, just the thought of that, if it did, I'm going to be an influencer this time, okay? I'm going to start dancing on TikTok because they made a lot of money after that.

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1: Atlanta's hit music, Q99.7. Bruno Mars announced he is going to be releasing a Spanish version of a song, Risk It All. It drops at midnight tonight. And now I'm just sad that he didn't perform the Spanish version when he was here a couple weeks ago.

Mother's Day is on Sunday. We're only a couple days away, so get the gift. Start making the plans. Don't make mom do it for herself. So let us at Music Q99.7 of Laura. If you are looking for something to do, I have an event for you that's free for moms, although I do feel like it is more geared towards dads. I'll tell you what it is in 9 minutes with the ATL Lowdown.

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3: Two Georgia residents being monitored after being on the cruise ship at the center of the hantavirus outbreak. Now, no exact city was given, and the WHO is not concerned that this will spread. So, just don't freak out yet. Governor Brian Kemp signed a bill banning cell phones in schools for high school students. This will go into effect in July of 2027. And the College Football Hall of Fame celebrating Mom and Mother's Day with free entry for moms on Sunday and free mimosas. But somehow this still feels like more of a gift for dad and the kids.
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7: You know, one of the weirder things I've seen on social media lately is parents feeding their babies butter, like whole sticks of butter. They swear that it helps them feel fuller after meals and get a good night's sleep, among other things. There's actually something to this. You know, butter is full of fat, which a rapidly growing infant needs, but eating butter all the time results in, quote, boxing out other important nutrients they need as well. Spokesperson for the Academy of Nutrition and Dietetics told us she recommends half a teaspoon to a teaspoon melted and then added to a puree. Or as they get older, you can drizzle oil or melted butter over cooked vegetables, she told us. We never say just give butter by itself, and it's not the only source of fat she would recommend. Avocados, hummus, fish, they are great sources of fat as well. And also, great foods to introduce. I'm Dr. Sanjay Gupta, helping you live a better life.

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